traveling around, and that took me to Asia and sort of disillusioned me with the traditional spiritual approaches.

have gotten over all concerns that might have harmed you so. 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And no, it's pretty late, but it's about time.

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Maybe find a way to pass the hour.

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She was nice and you were not. I was a big prick back then too. Now she's had another baby. Her life is gone suburban. And I wonder what she thinks of when she thinks back now of you.

Looks a lot like me. Looks a lot like me. And he shares the blame. With a younger face. It's hard and rushed to see. And it's hard for us to see. But I can tell.

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That's right. I was standing at my mummy's house. I folded it in half. I slipped it.

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Roll me over, roll me right and let me in. From the gray Atlantic Ocean to the wide Pacific shore, and you won't be together anymore.

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Like, rare. 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

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Now you're coming back to get me.

I had a wee sister, they called her Peep Peep. She waded the waters so deep, deep, deep. She climbed up the mountain so high, high, high. And poor little thing, she had but one eye.

but it means that instead of moving forward, we're actually going backwards. I think it's something like 1 in 12 women experience some form of violence, whether it's domestic violence or other serious offences. And it's a massive problem, and part of it is about resources. Part of it is just not taking these things seriously, not listening. We've got enough laws on this. We've got laws on this.